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Sounds like you really enjoy what you're doing. You're playing some great music, and I listen to you when I go to work in the morning and when I come home at night. And you play really, really good music. I really like hearing oldies that you play. Take care, Mr. Hank.

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0: Courtesy of Hank's.

Hey, Hank. Sounds like you really enjoy what you're doing. You're playing some great music, and I listen to you when I go to work in the morning and when I come home at night. And you play really, really good music. I really like hearing oldies that you play. 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
1: I needed some income, so I got a job. I knew a guy that worked at Gibson Guitars, and so they hired me out there to work in the warehouse, shipping guitars everywhere. And then after that, I would just do whatever I could. I'd go to showcases and, you know, just go hang out, just to get out there and meet people, you know. I tell you what, there was days, seriously, you know, we didn't have anything in the house to eat. I mean, nothing. One time I think I had like, I don't know, 75 cents on me. 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I didn't know they didn't have White Castles in the Dunkin'. So I saw, it said a hamburger, 25 cents. I thought, oh yeah, you guys can help you. 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He goes, just one? I said, yeah. I didn't know they were, you know.
2: Tiny.

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1: Playing a few dozen stadiums full of the legends of country. Hank FM. Hank's crammed so many amazing country hits into this next hankathon. It's Fire Hazard. You call the fire department, we'll fire up the uninterrupted music. Let her go!

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0: Plus, that may be illegal. But give a man more great songs like this, and they'll be cranking at the Hank all day long.

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Sounds like you really enjoy what you're doing. 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
1: William Lee Golden is a visionary. He's a visionary dude, man. Golden sits and thinks many times way on out there ahead. And you'd be amazed at how many of those things that William Lee Golden has sat around and thought and dreamed about that we've been able to put into action and make it happen. Richard is a quiet guy. He's a loner. I've known him since I was 15 years old. I love this man to death. I talk 25,000 times more words a day, probably, than Richard Sturban. And me and him are best friends. And he's a common sense guy. He's a steady guy. He's a consistent guy. You need that. You need that kind of anchor.

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I really like hearing oldies that you play. 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

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We live in an age of misinformation. And as a Nobel Prize winning author and 5-time sexiest man alive, it's up to Hank to do something about it. Namely, play another Hit Hank Hankathon that you're honestly gonna love.

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Liar's pants actually did catch fire. 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
1: I can't really believe I didn't sing. I can't really believe I didn't listen to, you know, the radio and try to figure out what, you know, what the person was trying to say to me and with the song. But it really goes back to what you just said. I'm more a song person. There have been very few people that I'm just a fan, just a, you know, that person. And regardless of what they do, I like it. It's always continuing.

whenever you find yourself in trouble, ask yourself, what would Hank do? Because it's always easier to ask for forgiveness than permission. 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

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Hank FM. If Hank squeezes any more music into this next nonstop Hankathon, it's going to be tighter than the girdle of a minister's wife. Let it roll.

respecting the legends of country so much, he doesn't just play them. He calls them in the morning afterwards. 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

There's no time like the present. Unless, of course, you're talking about another country classic from the past, courtesy of Hank's Music Vault. Why, look, here's one now.

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0: Uncle Randy's Chili After Two Beers and a Dare. Hank FM. You know, a body like Hank's doesn't happen overnight. It takes years of neglect, lots of pizza,
1: Mamma mia,
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1: The TV9 First Alert forecast. Partly cloudy. Slight chance of storms late afternoon, early evening with a high in the mid to lower 80s. Tonight late, partly cloudy skies, lower 60s. Saturday, Sunday, muggy and warm. Mostly sunny Saturday, 84. Sunday, upper 80s. Slight chance of storms. Monday, chance of storms that continues through the week with mid to lower 80s. From the TV9 Weather Lab, I'm Justin Roberts on 107.3 Hank FM.

And now, another country classic from back when songs were recorded in black and white, courtesy of Hank's Music Vault. Wait a minute, I think I got the mediums mixed up. Oh well. Let it roll, fellas. 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
1: They had a bandstand set up, and they had all the live amps and all the drum kits and everything set up. And they said, we want to get you guys playing the song, just, you know, playing, pretending like you're playing to the track. So all the amps were live. So I grab a guitar, and I go up, and I start playing that opening lick for Rocky Mountain Way. Bam, da, bam, da, bam, da, bam, bam. And Joe Walsh and I ended up sharing the same microphone, and the first time that the Eagles had played together in 14 years, I got to be an Eagle for a day.

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1: 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Calhoun County in western Iowa wasn't always called that. In honor of the Sac and Fox Indians, two Iowa counties were named Sac and Fox in 1851. But a friend of former U.S. Vice President John C. Calhoun did not like the name Fox and got the county named for Calhoun 2 years later. The county seat wasn't always Rockwell City either. It was originally Lake City, but was moved when the tracks of the Illinois Central Railroad were laid through the county in 1870. The town was platted in 1876 and named for its founders, John and Charlotte Rockwell. The importance of being on a rail line with a regular train schedule was not lost on Mr. Rockwell. At that time, the survival of cities depended on it. So in 1880, when John Rockwell learned that Des Moines businessman Frederick Hubble was bringing his railroad as far as Jefferson, Rockwell went to Des Moines and promised to give Hubble half of the building lots in the town if Hubble would bring the railroad to Rockwell City. Hubble did, and the first train arrived there on August 7, 1882. After the arrival of the railroad, the population of Rockwell City doubled in a year, making John Rockwell's trade a pretty good investment. All that growth came after the first train arrived in Rockwell City on this date in 1882. And that's Iowa Almanac for August 7th. I'm Jeff Stein.
0: You know, Hank's pretty good at figuring out when people on TV are Canadian.
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12: The TV9 First Alert forecast. Partly cloudy. Slight chance of storms late afternoon, early evening with a high in the mid to lower 80s. Tonight late, partly cloudy skies, lower 60s. Saturday, Sunday, muggy and warm. Mostly sunny Saturday, 84. Sunday, upper 80s. Slight chance of storms. Monday, chance of storms that continues through the week with mid to lower 80s. From the TV9 Weather Lab, I'm Justin Roberts on 107.3 Hank FM.

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1: In 1971, I'm pretty sure is when it was, my junior year in high school, traveled up here with a folk group from the Apopka High School under the direction of Miss Marilyn Klickner, and I was just one of the silent guitar players in the back row, kind of. But nevertheless, it was one of my first experiences to see how the big boys, how the grown-up musicians played and acted. I remember myself and another friend of mine, another guitar player for the little folk group, we were just really intrigued by going around backstage and listening to all the jam sessions and seeing all the guys playing. It was really great to get here, you know. And when I found out that I had several friends that had graced this stage before, in fact, were some of the bigger stars, I would say, ever in the folk festival history, Paul Champion and Jim Ballou, of course, Will McLean and Gamble Rogers, folks that were big inspirations to me as a young child in Central Florida.

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5: From the KCRG TV9 Newsroom, I'm Jim Mertens. The proposed farm bill was shot down in a Senate committee yesterday, with Republicans blaming Democrats for defeating the bill. The Senate Agriculture Committee's 10-11 vote failed because Republicans needed one Democrat to agree to it in the absence of Republican Senator Mitch McConnell, who is absent due to health issues. Democrats are primarily opposed to changes in the SNAP benefit program, or food stamps. The Republican bill creates a 2-year delay to a requirement that states share the cost of providing the benefit. The chair of the Ag Committee has said he could call senators back from a planned recess to vote on a farm bill by September, when the current one is set to expire. Johnson County voters will be asked to approve a new jail and sheriff's office when they go to the polls this November. The proposed facility would cost $94 million and include 120 beds initially. Because of space limitations at the current jail, inmates are being housed in neighboring counties. That increase in beds would prevent those transfers. The project would add $88 per $100,000 in property value to taxpayers. That tax increase would last 10 years. Jury selection will continue today in the murder trial of a 24-year-old man, Kalik Lewis. Court document shows Cedric Arnold and Morris Gray approached a home on 27th Street Northeast in Cedar Rapids to ask about lost property. That's when they say Kalik Lewis opened fire, killing Arnold. Gray was not hurt. After a year and a half of renovations, the Herbert Hoover Museum has reopened to visitors. Those renovations include updated interactive displays that detail Hoover's presidency. It's a day many business owners say they've been waiting to see as well. Leaders with Main Street West Branch say they're expecting a rush of visitors in the coming weeks. And volunteers with St. Jude Catholic Church in Cedar Rapids had a big day yesterday. They shucked thousands of ears of corn in preparation for the annual Sweet Corn Festival. That festival starts today, features things like bingo, a silent auction, and of course, a whole lot of corn. For breaking news alerts and headlines anytime, download the KCRG TV9 News app.
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13: The TV9 First Alert forecast. Partly cloudy, slight chance of storms late afternoon, early evening with a high in the mid to lower 80s. Tonight late, partly cloudy skies, lower 60s. Saturday, Sunday, muggy and warm. Mostly sunny Saturday, 84. Sunday, upper 80s, slight chance of storms. Monday, chance of storms that continues through the week with mid to lower 80s. From the TV9 Weather Lab, I'm Justin Roberts on 107.3 Hank FM.
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10: The TV9 First Alert forecast. Partly cloudy. Slight chance of storms late afternoon, early evening with a high in the mid to lower 80s. Tonight late, partly cloudy skies, lower 60s. Saturday, Sunday, muggy and warm. Mostly sunny Saturday, 84. Sunday, upper 80s. Slight chance of storms. Monday, chance of storms that continues through the week with mid to lower 80s. From the TV9 Weather Lab, I'm Justin Roberts on 107.3 Hank FM.

0: that fella that runs it up the flagpole, runs the numbers, puts a spin on it, or...
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1: Hillbilly was a term that was used just to describe country music. I mean, it really, as far as I can tell, it cropped up in the early 40s or 30s when a lot of the mountain music came into the cities via the Grand Ole Opry in Nashville, and they were on radio, and they, the performers were exposed to a lot of the metropolitan markets. And it was music from the hills. It was mountain music and string bands that of all late 30s, 40s became electric, and it was added new instruments to it. And it classically, I think it's something, it's a badge that was kind of put on some people that at times they drew back from. They didn't want to be identified with, they didn't want to be called hillbillies, because it was a time when it was a very negative term.

0: Yeah, some stations smell like cologne. Hank smells like a 10-hour workday.
1: Oh, yes, thanks.
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4: From the KCRG TV9 newsroom, I'm Jim Mertens. The proposed farm bill was shot down in a Senate committee yesterday, with Republicans blaming Democrats for defeating the bill. The Senate Agriculture Committee's 10-11 vote failed because Republicans needed one Democrat to agree to it in the absence of Republican Senator Mitch McConnell, who is absent due to health issues. Democrats are primarily opposed to changes in the SNAP benefit program, or food stamps. The Republican bill creates a 2-year delay to a requirement that states share the cost of providing the benefit. The chair of the Ag Committee has said he could call senators back from a planned recess to vote on a farm bill by September, when the current one is set to expire. Johnson County voters will be asked to approve a new jail and sheriff's office when they go to the polls this November. The proposed facility would cost $94 million and include 120 beds initially. Because of space limitations at the current jail, inmates are being housed in neighboring counties. That increase in beds would prevent those transfers. The project would add $88 per $100,000 in property value to taxpayers. That tax increase would last 10 years. Jury selection will continue today in the murder trial of a 24-year-old man, Kalik Lewis. Court documents show Cedric Arnold and Morris Gray approached a home on 27th Street Northeast in Cedar Rapids to ask about lost property. That's when they say Kalik Lewis opened fire, killing Arnold. Gray was not hurt. After a year and a half of renovations, the Herbert Hoover Museum has reopened to visitors. Those renovations include updated interactive displays that detail Hoover's presidency. It's a day many business owners say they've been waiting to see as well. Leaders with Main Street West Branch say they're expecting a rush of visitors in the coming weeks. And volunteers with St. Jude Catholic Church in Cedar Rapids had a big day yesterday. They shucked thousands of ears of corn in preparation for the annual Sweet Corn Festival. That festival starts today, features things like bingo, a silent auction, and of course, a whole lot of corn. For breaking news alerts and headlines anytime, download the KCRG TV9 News app.
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8: The TV9 First Alert forecast. Partly cloudy, slight chance of storms late afternoon, early evening, with a high in the mid to lower 80s. Tonight late, partly cloudy skies, lower 60s. Saturday, Sunday, muggy and warm. Mostly sunny Saturday, 84. Sunday, upper 80s, slight chance of storms. Monday, chance of storms that continues through the week with mid to lower 80s. From the TV9 Weather Lab, I'm Justin Roberts on 107.3 Hank FM.
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13: The TV9 First Alert forecast. Partly cloudy. Slight chance of storms late afternoon, early evening with a high in the mid to lower 80s. Tonight late, partly cloudy skies, lower 60s. Saturday, Sunday, muggy and warm. Mostly sunny Saturday, 84. Sunday, upper 80s. Slight chance of storms. Monday, chance of storms that continues through the week with mid to lower 80s. From the TV9 Weather Lab, I'm Justin Roberts on 107.3 Hank FM.

0: 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Here's Wynonna.
1: She tried to get us to not watch TV and use our imagination. 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All those things that parents should do for their kids.

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1: 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However, farmers still have their hands full dealing with disease pressure, as familiar threats like tar spot and newer problems such as southern rust are being found in Iowa's fields. We will hear more from Michael Fosdick, a pioneer field agronomist, next.
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1: Michael Fosdick is a pioneer field agronomist, and he tells the Iowa Agribusiness Radio Network about his role in helping farmers identify the biggest threats to their crops year to year.
3: You know, a lot of customers and growers that we work with, you know, after 2025, where we had significant disease pressure, you know, have a lot of this top of mind and are trying to make decisions. So one of the things that we try to do for those customers is make sure that we're not only out in the field looking at things, but provide them tools like different disease modeling tools and different situations like that to help us anticipate when disease risk presents itself, as well as maybe when that right timing is.
1: Although southern rust has not been as widespread across the state of Iowa as it was in 2025, it is still an issue that growers are dealing with in localized instances.
3: You know, certainly southern rust hit a lot of headlines last year. You know, that was a disease that in Iowa we don't experience every year as early as we saw it. So that one's certainly been a disease that a lot of farmers have had top of mind and making sure that they don't miss that opportunity to spray, like they might have last year in certain scenarios because of how aggressive it got to be. But the key thing is this year, the disease progression has been significantly slower than 2025. You know, when it comes to tar spot or southern rust, even though it's been identified, it's been fairly isolated so far in 2026.
1: One of the biggest keys that Fosdick says farmers must keep top of mind is that learning from each growing season is important, but no two growing seasons are exactly alike. You've been listening to Agribusiness Matters on the Iowa Agribusiness Radio Network.
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12: The TV9 First Alert forecast. Partly cloudy, slight chance of storms late afternoon, early evening with a high in the mid to lower 80s. Tonight late, partly cloudy skies, lower 60s. Saturday, Sunday, muggy and warm. Mostly sunny Saturday, 84. Sunday, upper 80s, slight chance of storms. Monday, chance of storms that continues through the week with mid to lower 80s. From the TV9 Weather Lab, I'm Justin Roberts on 107.3 Hank FM.

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12: The TV9 First Alert forecast. Partly cloudy. Slight chance of storms late afternoon, early evening with a high in the mid to lower 80s. Tonight late, partly cloudy skies, lower 60s. Saturday, Sunday, muggy and warm. Mostly sunny Saturday, 84. Sunday, upper 80s. Slight chance of storms. Monday, chance of storms that continues through the week with mid to lower 80s. From the TV9 Weather Lab, I'm Justin Roberts on 107.3 Hank FM.

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1: Hank doesn't just play the legends of country. He pays them the respect they all deserve. 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
1: Well, it's the way I grew up, I guess. My dad is a rancher, and growing up, he taught school and ranched. And when his dad, my grandfather, passed away, then he started, you know, taking care of the ranch and taking my brother and I along with him, helping. 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It's hard to say what I'd be doing today, you know, if I wasn't doing this, if this hadn't happened for me. 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

0: 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And thinking how Pop-Tart icing holds up with the toaster is very cool. 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
14: The TV9 First Alert forecast, partly cloudy, slight chance of storms late afternoon, early evening with a high in the mid to lower 80s. Tonight late, partly cloudy skies, lower 60s. Saturday, Sunday, muggy and warm, mostly sunny Saturday, 84. Sunday, upper 80s, slight chance of storms. Monday, chance of storms that continues through the week with mid to lower 80s. From the TV9 Weather Lab, I'm Justin Roberts on 107.3 Hank FM.

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0: 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I'm Terry Gidey. 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We'll have more right after this.
1: Rod Stewart.
2: Will I see you tonight?
1: A special evening with the icon. Night of hit after hit after hit with special guest Richard Marx. Friday, August 14th, Iowa State Fair Grandstand. 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
0: Brent Pepin, Director of Swine Health at the National Pork Board, says that these tag readers are meant to improve animal traceability and help producers be prepared for potential disease outbreaks.
3: Allows you to take the pigs that are on your site, upload information in the Ag View into your My Barn section with their official ID, so it's a one place. So when those pigs go to a show, you can select which pigs from your home place are going and which pigs are staying, so you can make a really easy movement trace to the show.
0: Pepin says that combining the MyBarn feature with the RFID tag reader will further simplify the check-in process.
3: So the nice thing about this MyBarn feature is you could upload that information one time. You have those animals that are on your site there, and then you just check which ones are going to which show to make that movement nice and seamless. Another exciting MyBarn feature is if you're a show organizer, you can set it up so everybody who's going to your show or your event, they can check their pigs from their barn, say they're going to your event, and you have all your pigs that are at your show on one spot to be able to share with your sahos as needed.
0: Pepin says that this technology gives farmers peace of mind, knowing that they can easily track each animal.
3: This just helps increase our traceability, so if we ever do have an event where we have to do a traceback, knowing where all these animals have been is going to make that go much smoother, much quicker.
0: For this story and more, visit our website at iowaagnet.com. 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
11: The KCRG TV9 First Alert forecast, partly cloudy, a chance of storms later today, our high near 82. Partly cloudy tonight, a low of 60, mostly sunny tomorrow and 82. Southwest winds 5 to 15 today, northwest at 5 to 10 tonight. It's a chance of storms Sunday early and late with a high of 87, hot and muggy on Monday. I'm TV9 First Alert Storm Team Meteorologist Joe Winters on 107.3 Hank FM.

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1: Well, I mean, I'm betting my whole life, my fortune, my everything I got on David Allen Coe. I manage David Allen Coe. I book David Allen Coe. I write books about David Allen Coe. You know, everything that I do 24 hours a day relates to David Allen Coe. Promoting the career, you know, it's like I'm making movies, I'm a magician, I'm a ventriloquist. I mean, my career itself, I'm writing 4 books at one time. You know, I write songs, I'm doing movies, I'm doing movie scores. You know, I ain't got time. You know, one of the girls, David, my turn tonight. You know, how about me? 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I don't think about it. It's like I have a girl that gives me my vitamins. Because I would never take my, I wouldn't take vitamins. The minute I wake up, I need to call out Goldstein. 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

0: What country am I in?
1: It doesn't matter. It's 5 o'clock somewhere.
0: It's always on 5 in Margaritaville, come to think of it.
1: Yeah, I heard that.
0: You've been there, haven't you?
1: Yes, sir.
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1: I don't want your damn lemons. What am I supposed to do with these?
0: That message is don't mess with Hank.

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0: 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Here on Hank.
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9: The KCRG TV9 First Alert forecast, partly cloudy, a chance of storms later today, our high near 82. Partly cloudy tonight, a low of 60, mostly sunny tomorrow and 82. Southwest winds 5 to 15 today, northwest at 5 to 10 tonight. It's a chance of storms Sunday early and late with a high of 87, hot and muggy on Monday. I'm TV9 First Alert Storm Team Meteorologist Joe Winters on 107.3 Hank FM.

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1: Well, it was a forced break because I wasn't able to sing for all those years. I'd finished my last tour. I could barely yell out for my dog. You know, I couldn't get any volume. I couldn't. Really? I couldn't express anything. So I just couldn't sing for the longest time, and I thought maybe I would never sing again.
2: And why?
1: Well, I got Lyme's disease.
2: Oh my God.
1: And I didn't realize that was affecting my voice. I just thought my voice was tired.
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13: The KCRG TV9 First Alert forecast, partly cloudy, a chance of storms later today, our high near 82. Partly cloudy tonight, a low of 60, mostly sunny tomorrow and 82. Southwest winds 5 to 15 today, northwest at 5 to 10 tonight. It's a chance of storms Sunday early and late with a high of 87, hot and muggy on Monday. I'm TV9 First Alert Storm Team Meteorologist Joe Winters on 107.3 Hank FM.

Hank is digging deep into his music vault, past the Rubik's Cube, past his go-go boots, don't ask, past his mood ring, and of course a few hundred VHS tapes loaded with reruns of Dukes of Hazzard to bring you another country classic.

0: Unlike a lot of people, Hank doesn't need a calorie tracker to see how much he ate today. He's got a white shirt that'll do that.
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1: This is the closing market report for Thursday on the Iowa Agribusiness Radio Network. I'm Riley Smith. On the phone with Bill Moore of Price Futures Group as we wrap up another day in the ag marketplace. Bill, what have we seen going on so far today in the grain and livestock markets?
2: The market's kind of chopping today, back and forth. The row crop steady to higher, corn up 3, beans up 3, wheat's down 11. The war news is good, but it's kind of mitigated by the goodness is mitigated by when they're going to start opening the strait, trying to work out a deal, but they don't know quite when it's going to kick in. As a result, the outside markets are reacting against what they've been doing the last couple of days. The crude's up today, a couple of dollars. Dow Jones down about 500. So that's still a big question mark. Probably smart of them to divorce the two issues in the U.S.-Iran war, which would be the nuclear issues, and the Strait of Hormuz. Tying those together is a tough bomb break. Anyway, that's probably helped the market rally back today. It had been pressured, you know, by the wet and cooler weather we've had, by the StoneX estimate for corn, which is higher than people thought, for the BPA of 184.8.
1: That, again, was Bill Moore of Price Futures Group. We'll look at the numbers next.
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1: At the close, September corn up 2.25 at 439 even. December new crop up 2 even at 462 even. September soybeans up 3.5 at 1160 even. November new crop up 3 even, 1177 and 3/4. September soybean meal up $1.40 at 311.60. Soybean oil up 2 cents at 67.74. On the Merck, August live cattle down 295 at 231.23. August feeders down 528 at 348.05. October lean hogs down $1.30 at 81.73. October pork cutout unchanged at 107.28. And August Class 3 milk down 6 cents at 16.69. Those are your closing markets on the Iowa Agribusiness Radio Network. I'm Riley Smith.
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The National Weather Service in La Crosse has issued a severe thunderstorm warning for western Fayette County in northeastern Iowa, southeastern Floyd County in north-central Iowa, southern Chickasaw County in northeastern Iowa, until 3:45 p.m. At 2:51 p.m., a severe thunderstorm was located near Nashua, or 11 miles south of Charles City, moving east at 45 miles per hour. Hazard, 60 miles per hour wind gusts and quarter-size hail. This is a radar-indicated threat. The following impacts are expected. Hail damage to vehicles is expected. Expect wind damage to roofs, siding, and trees. This severe thunderstorm will be near Nashua around 2:55 p.m. Hawkeye around 3:35 p.m. Other locations impacted by the severe thunderstorm include Highway 93 and County West 14, Donyan, Highway 93 and County V68, Howardswood Recreational Area, Bradford, Boyd, and Randalia. For your protection, move to an interior room on the lowest floor of a building. To report severe weather, contact your nearest law enforcement agency. They will send a report to the National Weather Service office in La Crosse. Torrential rainfall is occurring with this storm and may lead to flash flooding. Do not drive your vehicle through flooded roadways. Repeating, a severe thunderstorm warning has been issued until 3:45 p.m. for the following counties in Iowa, Chickasaw, Fayette, and Floyd.

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11: The KCRG TV9 First Alert forecast, partly cloudy, a chance of storms later today, our high near 82. Partly cloudy tonight, a low of 60, mostly sunny tomorrow and 82. Southwest winds 5 to 15 today, northwest at 5 to 10 tonight. It's a chance of storms Sunday early and late with a high of 87, hot and muggy on Monday. I'm TV9 First Alert Storm Team Meteorologist Joe Winters on 107.3 Hank FM.

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0: fryer still popular? Or is Hank gonna regret his tattoo?
1: This is really permanent?
0: While he looks into laser tattoo removal, you just sit back and enjoy this timely country classic from Hank's Music Vault.

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1: Well, I'll tell you, there are no people on earth to me quite like the Seminole people. I came to know Jim Billy. Actually, I met him about 10 years ago. Chief James Billy and several of the other tribe members, and came to find out that he was quite a songwriter and a singer himself. I never knew that before. And he writes songs that are pretty much about Florida and, of course, where he lives down in the Glades. I've always been just really intrigued by his songs. In fact, when I wrote the song Seminole Wind, and when it did end up on the album and there was talk about a video, I knew that there was only one place to do the video, and if we were able, and that would be down with James Billy and the Seminole people in that particular place. And I'm very thankful to this day that all that worked out even better than I could have imagined.

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The National Weather Service in La Crosse has issued a severe thunderstorm warning for southern Fayette County in northeastern Iowa until 4:45 p.m. At 3:47 p.m., a severe thunderstorm was located near Tripola, or 15 miles northwest of Owine, moving east at 30 miles per hour. Hazard, 60 miles per hour wind gusts and half-dollar size hail. This is a radar-indicated threat. The following impacts are expected. Hail damage to vehicles is expected. Expect wind damage to roofs, siding, and trees. This severe thunderstorm will be near Maynard around 4:10 p.m. Owine around 4:15 p.m. Stanley around 4:25 p.m. Other locations impacted by the severe thunderstorm include Highway 93 and County West 14, Highway 93 and County V68, Volga River State Park, Wadena, Randalia, Highways 3 and 187, and County Road West 45 and 187. For your protection, move to an interior room on the lowest floor of a building. Repeating, a severe thunderstorm warning has been issued until 4:45 p.m. for the following county: Fayette, Iowa.

The National Weather Service in Des Moines has issued a tornado warning for northeastern Black Hawk County in northeastern Iowa, southeastern Bremer County in northeastern Iowa, until 4:15 p.m. At 3:53 p.m., a confirmed tornado was located over Redlin, or 13 miles west of Owine, moving east at 40 miles per hour. Expected hazards included a damaging tornado. A tornado has been confirmed by trained weather spotters. The following impacts are expected. Flying debris will be dangerous to those caught without shelter. Mobile homes will be damaged or destroyed. Damage to roofs, windows, and vehicles will occur. Tree damage is likely. This tornadic thunderstorm will remain over mainly rural areas of northeastern Black Hawk and southeastern Bremer counties, including the following locations: Redlin. To repeat, a tornado is on the ground. Take cover now. Move to a basement or an interior room on the lowest floor of a sturdy building. Avoid windows. If you are outdoors, in a mobile home, or in a vehicle, move to the closest substantial shelter and protect yourself from flying debris. Repeating, a tornado warning has been issued until 4:15 p.m. for the following counties: in Iowa, Black Hawk and Bremer.

0: The National Weather Service in La Crosse has issued a tornado warning for southwestern Fayette County in northeastern Iowa until 4:30 p.m. At 3:55 p.m., a severe thunderstorm capable of producing a tornado was located near Fairbank, or 12 miles west of Owine, moving east at 40 miles per hour. Hazard, tornado and half-dollar size hail. This is a radar-indicated threat. The following impacts are expected. Flying debris will be dangerous to those caught without shelter. Mobile homes will be damaged or destroyed. Damage to roofs, windows, and vehicles will occur. Tree damage is likely. This dangerous storm will be near Fairbank around 4 p.m. Owine around 4:10 p.m. Other locations impacted by this tornadic thunderstorm include County Road 3 and West 13. Take cover now. Move to a basement or an interior room on the lowest floor of a sturdy building. Avoid windows. If you are outdoors, in a mobile home, or in a vehicle, move to the closest substantial shelter and protect yourself from flying debris. Repeating, a tornado warning has been issued until 4:30 p.m. for the following county, Fayette, Iowa.
1: Following county.

The National Weather Service in the Quad Cities has issued a tornado warning for northwestern Buchanan County in northeastern Iowa until 4:30 p.m. At 3:59 p.m., a confirmed tornado was located near Redlin, or 13 miles west of Owine, moving southeast at 40 miles per hour. There have been multiple reports of brief tornadoes in southern Bremer County and northern Black Hawk County. Expected hazards included a damaging tornado. A tornado has been confirmed by trained weather spotters. The following impacts are expected. Flying debris will be dangerous to those caught without shelter. Mobile homes will be damaged or destroyed. Damage to roofs, windows, and vehicles will occur. Tree damage is likely. The tornado will be near Fairbank and Littleton around 4:05 p.m. Hazleton, Otterville, Fontana County Park, and Fontana Park around 4:10 p.m. To repeat, a tornado is on the ground. Take cover now. Move to a basement or an interior room on the lowest floor of a sturdy building. Avoid windows. If you are outdoors, in a mobile home, or in a vehicle, move to the closest substantial shelter and protect yourself from flying debris. Repeating, a tornado warning has been issued until 4:30 p.m. for the following county, Buchanan, Iowa.

The National Weather Service in Des Moines has issued a severe thunderstorm warning for northeastern Black Hawk County in northeastern Iowa, eastern Bremer County in northeastern Iowa, until 4:15 p.m. At 3:48 p.m., a severe thunderstorm was located near Redland, or 14 miles west of Owine, moving east at 40 miles per hour. Hazard, 70 miles per hour wind gusts and quarter-size hail. Severe weather has been confirmed by emergency management. The following impacts are expected. Hail damage to vehicles is expected. Expect considerable tree damage. Wind damage is also likely to mobile homes, roofs, and outbuildings. Locations impacted include Sumner, Denver, Tripola, Dunkerton, and Redland. For your protection, move to an interior room on the lowest floor of a building. Repeating, a severe thunderstorm warning has been issued until 4:15 p.m. for the following counties in Iowa, Black Hawk, and Bremer.

The National Weather Service in Des Moines has issued a severe thunderstorm warning for Black Hawk County in northeastern Iowa, northeastern Taylor County in central Iowa, northeastern Grundy County in central Iowa, until 5:15 p.m. At 4:15 p.m., a severe thunderstorm was located near Holland, or 7 miles north of Grundy Center, moving east at 35 miles per hour. Hazard, 60 miles per hour wind gusts and quarter-size hail. This is a radar-indicated threat. The following impacts are expected. Hail damage to vehicles is expected. Expect wind damage to roofs, siding, and trees. Locations impacted include Waterloo, Cedar Falls, Evansdale, Jessup, LaPorte City, Hudson, Rhinebeck, Dysart, Dyke, Elk Run Heights, Crossroads Mall, Uni Dome and McLeod Center, Washburn, Raymond, Gilbertville, Stout, Morrison, T.F. Clark State Park, and Georgeworth State Park. This includes Interstate 380 between mile markers 56 and 73. For your protection, move to an interior room on the lowest floor of a building. Repeating, a severe thunderstorm warning has been issued until 5:15 p.m. for the following counties in Iowa, Black Hawk, Grundy and Tama,

0: The National Weather Service in the Quad Cities has issued a tornado warning for Buchanan County in northeastern Iowa until 5 p.m. At 4:20 p.m., a severe thunderstorm capable of producing a tornado was located over Fontana County Park, or 7 miles north of Independence, moving southeast at 45 miles per hour. Hazard, tornado and hail up to 2 inches in diameter. This is a radar-indicated threat. The following impacts are expected. Flying debris will be dangerous to those caught without shelter. Mobile homes will be damaged or destroyed. Damage to roofs, windows, and vehicles will occur. Tree damage is likely. This dangerous storm will be near Independence, Winthrop, Stanley, Jackway Park, Otterville, Wapsipinicon Golf Course, Independence Airport, and Buchanan County Fairgrounds around 4:25 p.m. Quasqueton and Winthrop Golf Course around 4:30 p.m. Rolly and Monty around 4:35 p.m. Take cover now. Move to a basement or an interior room on the lowest floor of a sturdy building. Avoid windows. If you are outdoors, in a mobile home, or in a vehicle, move to the closest substantial shelter and protect yourself from flying debris. Heavy rainfall may hide this tornado. Do not wait to see or hear the tornado. Take cover now. Torrential rainfall is occurring with this storm and may lead to flash flooding. Do not drive your vehicle through flooded roadways. Repeating, a tornado warning has been issued until 5 p.m. for the following county, Buchanan, Iowa. Issued and...
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4: The KCRG TV9 First Alert forecast, partly cloudy, a chance of storms later today, our high near 82. Partly cloudy tonight, a low of 60, mostly sunny tomorrow and 82. Southwest winds 5 to 15 today, northwest at 5 to 10 tonight. It's a chance of storms Sunday early and late with a high of 87, hot and muggy on Monday. I'm TV9 First Alert Storm Team Meteorologist Joe Winters on 107.3 Hank FM.

0: like a squirrel on espresso with access to fireworks. 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
1: A CMA show, you know, we haven't agreed on for a long time, you know, on a lot of things. But, you know, I was on Miller & Company, and we talked about the voting procedure. And I think it was the next day they got together and they changed their voting procedure. It's fair now, you know. The big companies don't control it. They just get, like, I think, if I'm right, you know, they have a certain amount of votes now, like 200. That way they can't, you know, the block voting is, it's much harder to do that. So I felt, the reason I did the CMA show this year is I felt they made a step and I thought it was my turn.
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0: playing real country and pretty belligerent about the fact that, well, he doesn't know what belligerent means.
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0: Hang out, man.

National Weather Service in the Quad Cities has issued a severe thunderstorm warning for southwestern of Buchanan County, northern Benton County, until 5:15 p.m. At 4:38 p.m., a severe thunderstorm was located over LaPorte City, or 13 miles northwest of Vinton, moving southeast at 40 miles an hour. Expected hazards include 60 miles an hour wind gusts and quarter-size hail. The following impacts are expected. Hail damage to vehicles is expected. Expect wind damage to roofs, siding, and trees. Locations impacted include Vinton, Urbana, Dysart, Garrison, Brandon, Mount Auburn, Lime Creek County Park, Vinton Memorial Airport, Rogers Park, Hopeful Doolin Park, Spencer's Grove, Minnesota Park, Benton County Fairgrounds, and Cheney. This includes Interstate 380 between mile markers 43 and 55. Take cover now. Do not drive your vehicle through flooded roadways.

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0: No, your body is a temple. Hank's body is more like a honky-tonk, where you hear lots and lots of back-to-back real country hits like in this non-stop.

The National Weather Service in the Quad Cities has issued a severe thunderstorm warning for eastern Buchanan County, northeastern Benton County, northwestern Jones County, Delaware County, northern Linn County, until 5:45 p.m. At 4:47 p.m., severe thunderstorms were located along a line extending from near Edgewood to near Quasqueton to near LaPorte City, moving southeast at 30 miles an hour. Expected hazards include 60 miles an hour wind gusts and quarter-size hail. The following impacts are expected. Hail damage to vehicles is expected. Expect wind damage to roofs, siding, and trees. Locations impacted include Vinton, Manchester, Marion, Monticello, Robbins, Center Point, Urbana, Central City, Palo, Shelsburg, Winthrop, Earlville, Walker, Albanette, Coghlan, Hopkinton, Quasqueton, Lamont, Delhi, and Ryan. This includes Interstate 380 between mile markers 27 and 43. Remain alert for a possible tornado. Tornadoes can develop quickly from severe thunderstorms. If you spot a tornado, go at once into the basement or small central room in a sturdy structure. Take cover now. Continuous cloud-to-ground lightning is occurring with these storms. Move indoors immediately. Lightning is one of nature's leading killers. Remember, if you can hear thunder, you are close enough to be struck by lightning. Torrential rainfall is occurring with these storms and may lead to flash flooding. Do not drive your vehicle through flooded roadways.

place here. The Cedar Valley's home for the legends of country is 107.3. Hey.

National Weather Service in the Quad Cities has issued a tornado warning for northwestern Jones County, southwestern Delaware County, northeastern Linn County, until 5:45 p.m. At 5:02 p.m., a severe thunderstorm capable of producing a tornado was located over Ryan, or 11 miles south of Manchester, moving southeast at 45 miles an hour. Expected hazards include tornado. Spotters have reported a funnel cloud. The following impacts are expected. Flying debris will be dangerous to those caught without shelter. Mobile homes will be damaged or destroyed. Damage to roofs, windows, and vehicles will occur. Tree damage is likely. This dangerous storm will be near Coghlan, Prairie Berg, and Buffalo Creek Park around 5:05 p.m. Langworthy around 5:15 p.m. Take cover now. Repeating, a tornado warning has been issued until 5:45 p.m. for the following counties in Iowa, Delaware, Jones, and Linn.

The National Weather Service in the Quad Cities has issued a tornado warning for South Central Buchanan County, Northern Linn County, until 5:45 p.m. At 5:10 p.m., severe thunderstorms capable of producing both tornadoes and extensive straight-line wind damage were located over Walker, or 15 miles southeast of Independence, moving southeast at 55 miles an hour. Expected hazards include tornado. The following impacts are expected. Flying debris will be dangerous to those caught without shelter. Mobile homes will be damaged or destroyed. Damage to roofs, windows, and vehicles will occur. Tree damage is likely. These dangerous storms will be near Center Point, Central City, Albanette, Paris, Troy Mills, Lafayette, Pinnacon Ridge Park, and Linn County Fairgrounds around 5:15 p.m. Marion and Walbeek around 5:20 p.m. Whittier and Messelbridge Natural Area around 5:25 p.m. This includes Interstate 380 between mile markers 31 and 39. Take cover now. Do not drive your vehicle through flooded roadways. Repeating, a tornado.

National Weather Service in the Quad Cities has issued a tornado warning for Northern Cedar County, Jones County, Southeastern Linn County until 6:15 p.m. At 5:18 p.m., severe thunderstorms capable of producing both tornadoes and extensive straight-line wind damage were located along a line extending from near Buck Creek to near Maxwell Bridge Natural Area to near Robbins, moving southeast at 45 miles an hour. Expected hazards include tornado and baseball-sized

0: following impacts are expected. Flying debris will be dangerous to those caught without shelter. Mobile homes will be damaged or destroyed. Damage to roofs, windows, and vehicles will occur. Tree damage is likely. These dangerous storms will be near Anamosa, Marion, Monticello, Springville, Bertram, Martell, Langworthy, Viola, Stone City, and Peralta around 5:25 p.m. Mount Vernon, Lisbon, Morley, Central Park, Camp Courageous, and Pictured Rocks Wildlife Area around 5:30 p.m. Olin, Center Junction, and Scotch Grove around 5:35 p.m. Other locations in the path of these tornadic storms include Mechanicsville, Onslow, Hale, Stanwood, Wyoming, Clarence, Oxford Junction, Oxford Mills, and Massillon Park. Take cover now. Torrential rainfall is occurring with these storms, and may lead to flash flooding. Do not drive your vehicle through flooded roadways. Repeating, a tornado warning has been issued until 6:15 p.m. for the following counties in Iowa, Cedar, Jones, and Lynn.
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3: The KCRG TV9 First Alert forecast, partly cloudy, a chance of storms later today, our high near 82. Partly cloudy tonight, a low of 60, mostly sunny tomorrow and 82. Southwest winds 5 to 15 today, northwest at 5 to 10 tonight. It's a chance of storms Sunday early and late with a high of 87, hot and muggy on Monday. I'm TV9 First Alert Storm Team Meteorologist Joe Winters on 107.3 Hank FM.

National Weather Service in the Quad Cities has issued a severe thunderstorm warning for northern Johnson County, southern Benton County, southwestern Linn County, northeastern Iowa County until 6:15 p.m. At 5:25 p.m., severe thunderstorms were located along a line extending from near Hiawatha to near Blairstown, moving southeast at 45 miles an hour. Expected hazards include 60 miles an hour wind gusts and quarter-size hail. The following impacts are expected. Hail damage to vehicles is expected. Expect wind damage to roofs, siding, and trees. Locations impacted include Cedar Rapids, Waringo, Marion, North Liberty, Hiawatha, Robbins, Williamsburg, Fairfax, Solon, Tiffin, Ely, Atkins, Walford, Palo, Swisher, U-Haul, Oxford, Blairstown, Van Horn, and Keystone. This includes the following highways: Interstate 80 in Iowa between mile markers 217 and 226. Interstate 380 between mile markers 3 and 26. Remain alert for a possible tornado. Tornadoes can develop quickly from severe thunderstorms. If you spot a tornado, go at once into the basement or small central room in a sturdy structure. Take cover now. Torrential rainfall is occurring with these storms and may lead to flash flooding. Do not drive your vehicle through flooded roadways.

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3: 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Having Chick-fil-A chicken in a breakfast burrito is just phenomenal to me. You have the chicken, you have the eggs, and then you add these hash browns. It's just complete, honestly.
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1: When I had kids, when I became a mother, my baby was born, and we were living in L.A., and I just had this overwhelming anxiety that I didn't want to raise my kids in L.A., even though I had grown up there. You know, I thought it would turn into mutants if I raised my children in California. And the anxiety didn't go away until we moved. So, and Tennessee's a nice place for kids, you know, it's green.

National Weather Service in the Quad Cities has issued a severe thunderstorm warning for Western Iowa County until 7:30 p.m. At 6:38 p.m., a severe thunderstorm was located over Victor, or 11 miles southwest of Marengo, moving southeast at 30 miles an hour. Expected hazards include 60 miles an hour wind gusts and quarter-size hail. The following impacts are expected. Hail damage to vehicles is expected. Expect wind damage to roofs, siding, and trees. Locations impacted include Williamsburg, Victor, Ligora, Millersburg, Genoa Bluff, and Lake Iowa Park. This includes Interstate 80 in Iowa between mile markers 205 and 220. Remain alert for a possible tornado. Tornadoes can develop quickly from severe thunderstorms. If you spot a tornado, go at once into the basement or small central room in a sturdy structure. Take cover now.

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